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0: 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You calling?
1: Calling you over to Golden Cross. Station is going in and out of season at this time. They're a few minutes apart. Currently have him on 4 liters. He is unresponsive.
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Hanover Station 1, Hanover Station 2. Still alarm trio wire down. Ivy Road and Thompson Road in Hanover. Trio cross road of known wires. Hanover Station 1, Hanover Station 2. Still alarm trio wire down. Ivy Road and Thompson Road in Hanover. Trio cross road of known wires. Timeout 0705.

708. The caller is advising that this is at the top of Ivy Road and Thompson Road. He kept saying by the stream. It's blocking the entire road, unknown wires.

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1: Windsor 85.
0: Windsor 85 is clearing Dartmouth steering.
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Yes, I know.

0: Mark up 2-1. Calling cross, transporting 1 to Springfield. Firefighter driving, paramedic on board. All weather city, clear returning.
1: Keep advising Golden Cross transporting to Springfield, medic on board. 790.
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1: Okay, so I'll let the Hill Road be assembled in the bridge.

Thank you.

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Dispatch from A3. A3's off the hospital. 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

Phone rescue insert ambulance response to 162 Denningsville Road in Heartland for a 72-year-old male who had surgery 3 weeks ago. Concerned that his wound and stitches look irritated, red swollen, believes there is an infection that's attached with the colostomy bag that's been disconnected. Heartland Rescue, Windsor Ambulance, responded to 162 Denningsville Road in Heartland for a 72-year-old male who had surgery 3 weeks ago. Caller believes that the wound is infected. This colostomy bag has been disconnected as well. Time and tone, 0754.

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0: 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Low 02. Timeout 0817.
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1: Ambulance 2 responding. We'll take 2 for coverage.
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bus for Spofford. Respond the area of 42 Church Street. Reported a wire down across the driveway, unknown type. That's for Spofford. To the area of 42 Church Street. Wire down across the driveway, unknown type of wire. Now it is 839, and it's up for attack number one.

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0: 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Hanover Ambulance 2.
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42 Church Street, unknown type wire across the driveway. 8843, 245.

29, still responding, 846.

there are no medical call responding to 855 County Road. It's going to be for a male that had collapsed, is now awake and talking. I do not remember the episode. Once again, the tone is for Windsor Ambulance responding to 855 County Road. It's going to be for a male in his 70s who fell, collapsed, does not remember any of it. Time is 8:56.

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0: There was a small fire in the electric panel. It's been shut off at this time. If you can see C1 coming, everybody else can remain in quarters.
1: 27C2, you're on scene advising it was an electrical panel on the washroom scene. 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C1, you have the message. 27U1.
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5, Red 1. Ground 3, 9, Red 1.

Fonzie, come in. 415, Fonzie, come in. 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Eversource advised they will be on scene within the hour. 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You have a message. 925.

Donuts from Golden Cross, Montebello Falls, 84 Atkinson Street, outside of apartment number 1 on the side porch, 56-year-old male, difficulty breathing, GI bleeding. Repeating for Golden Cross Ambulance, Montebello Falls, 84 Atkinson Street, apartment 1, side porch, 56-year-old male, GI bleeding, difficulty breathing. 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
1: Ferris County Ambulance
0: 6. We're on scene at 43 Thompson Road. Just wanted to confirm if this is a main inbound or is it going up to a camper and a scene for responders?
1: I can check with command on scene. I only thought that it was at the campground at Site 217.
0: Site 217, thank you. Route is redirected as well. We're up.
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The 15 Butterfield Drive, apartment M. 57-year-old female. Detox, let's transport to hospital. That's for Deerfield Valley Ambulance to respond in west over to the Butterfield Common Apartment. 15 Butterfield Drive, apartment M. For 57-year-old female on detox, let's transport to hospital. Butterfield Drive runs off a handle road. Operate on 768-958-KCF-415.

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Hanover Station 1, Hanover Station 2, medical call, parade ground road in Hanover, child with laceration above the eye. Hanover Station 1, Hanover Station 2, medical call, parade ground road in Hanover, child with laceration above the eye. Timeout 709.

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1: Hanover, ambulance 2, you're on and responding at 1010. This is at the old timer, stay fair, and this is caused from a bike accident.

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0: Hanover Ambulance 2, PD on scene is advising to go through the south side of Parade Ground Road. They're going to be right there underneath the tree.
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0: We can see it's New England. 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

Sergeant 4, Newbrook Rescue Rescue Division 2. Respond to number 23, Oak Hill Road. You find an 80-year-old female stuck in her motorized wheelchair, unknown problem. That's for Newbrook Rescue Rescue Division 2 to number 23, Oak Hill Road. For an 80-year-old female stuck in her motorized wheelchair, unknown problem. I'm on 1036, 245. Rescuing K-7 responding, 1037.

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Romeo for Newbrook Rescue, number 23 Oak Hill Road. 80-year-old female stuck in her motorized wheelchair, no problem. That's Retail Newbrook Rescue, number 23 Oak Hill Road. For 80-year-old female stuck in her motorized wheelchair, no problem. 7310-40.

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Valerie, 10 points, 10 points.

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Golden Cross 812. Golden Cross 812 back in. Shift 15, 10-4.

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1: Gunzer for Guilford Rescue, rescuing Division 1. Respond to 1002 Coolidge Highway, Unit 9, 54-year-old male, foot pain. That's for Guilford Rescue, rescuing Division 1. Respond to 1002 Coolidge Highway, Unit 9, 54-year-old male, foot pain. Cross streets are Whipple Drive, operate on Stack 1, 1045, KC of 4 and 5.
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Rescue 887. Okay. You're on the scene. 1046.

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So steal for rescue. 1002 Coolidge Highway, Unit 9, 54-year-old male, book name. Crossing to Whipple Drive, Auburn on Tack 1, 1048.

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0: 90, you want? You're on scene, advising they have to pull around the building. Rescue K2, do you have that message?
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0: 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So you have time.
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0: Wilford, come in. Yeah, that radio broke off. What do you call for Wilford? Anything else?
1: Ludlow, ambulance, stand by for contact.

0: Hunter 8, Stone for Guilford. Additional personnel respond to 1002. Suicide rate says T1 is rescue 2. That's for Guilford. Additional personnel to respond to 1002 Coolidge Highway. This is 91 and risk making. 702. 45.
1: Hog Hill Road North in Belmont. 93-year-old male who is a diabetic. 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

0: 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That's rescue division 1 and second ambulance to respond assist 91 and rescue 882. Number 1002 Coolidge Highway.
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Come out 1114, 045. Rescue K2. Rescue K2 FDMH 1116.

Arizona for Weather Trail Fire Golden Cross. Responding 7290 Route 131, Suite 6, the Hair Salon. Maybe for a 23-year-old female who had a syncopal episode, who fell, and was bleeding from the nose. Once again, Weather Trail Golden Cross. 7290 Route 131, Suite 6. Going to be for a female, 23 years of age, who had a syncopal episode, fell, and is bleeding from the nose. Time is 11:19.

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1: 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Meet the police. 18-year-old female subject. 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

Golden Cross Division 2, respond to Bellows Falls, 97 East Rockingham Street. 63-year-old female, they had wounds. That's for Golden Cross Division 2 to respond to Bellows Falls, 97 East Rockingham Street, for 63-year-old female with a head wound. Cross East William Street, 1131 KCF 4 and 5.

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0: Frank Ross, 812. Golden Cross 812, you're respond 1133. Update from 91. Your cruiser's going to be in the back room there. The door should be open. Have the message 1133.
1: 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A3 is en route to Rutland Regional with one male patient.
2: We're on scene at 1134.

Windsor Ambulance respond to 49 Cedar Hill Drive in Windsor, apartment 22, for a 74-year-old male who is bleeding through his catheter. His urine bag is full of blood. Windsor Ambulance respond to 49 Cedar Hill Drive, apartment 22 in Windsor, for a report of a 74-year-old male bleeding through his catheter into his urine bag. Same return, 1134.

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0: Golden Cross, A12. On the scene.

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Wedgwood Drive runs off of King Road to Woodcrest Drive. Operated on 752, 1137, KCS Boulevard. Alstead Ambulance, disregard your tone. That's Alstead Ambulance, disregard your tone.

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customer Stoddard, Chesapeake County EMS, motor vehicle accident response, near mile marker 33, Route 9. Motorcycle accident, Bravo level 65-year-old female abdominal pain. That's for Stoddard, Cheshire County EMS, motor vehicle accident response. In the area of mile marker 33, Route 9, Bravo level 65-year-old female abdominal pain from a motor vehicle, correction, motorcycle accident. Now about 11:45, going to step on attack number one. Golden Cross 812.

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The area mile marker 33. Route 9. Motorcycle accident. Bravo level 650 female abdominal pain. That's for Stoddard. Four to take on your response. Route 9. The area mile marker 33. For motorcycle accident. Bravo level 650 female abdominal pain. 1146, 245.

Scottish of Peterborough. Respond to 10 Bowes Farm Road, apartment 1206, a mile of sounding department. That's 4 Peterborough. Respond to 10 Bowes Farm Road, apartment 1206, a mile of sounding department. Bowes Farm Road runs off the Hancock Road, property local 147.

0: 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Fire alarm is down in the apartment. Cross the Tancock Road, operating your local 1148, give me a 4 and 5.
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You have two subjects down. We have one ambulance responding.

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1: Command to be terminated. All weather system units, clear returning.
0: Command is terminated. All weather system units are clear returning at 12:01.

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daughter's unit calling. Okay, you broke up at the end there, but I believe you said that a single patient, one ambulance would be sufficient. Is that correct?

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2: If you know what command that got accidental, you broke out for a minute there, that said you're clear. Any other message?
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On a surrender ambulance responding to Cedar Hill, 49 Cedar Hill Drive. Room 19. Going to be for a female, 83 years of age, with foot pain, questioning a blood clot. Once again, the tone is for Windsor Ambulance responding 49 Cedar Hill Drive, room 19. Going to be for a female in her 80s with foot pain, questioning a blood clot. Time is 12:12.

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Alpha, this is for just down EMS. Just wanted to make sure this is 18, number 39 Union Street, Alpha level. 70-year-old female busyness. That's Cherokee County EMS, mutual aid to the city of Keene, number 39, Union Street, Alpha level, 70-year-old

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954, Cheshire County. Second ambulance, the City of Keene, 5656 Valley Street, Unit B at Bravo. Going to be a tri-level call. 58-year-old male, not alert. Proceeding for Cheshire County, second ambulance for the City of Keene, 56 Valley Street. Unit B Bravo, tri-level call, 58-year-old male, not alert. Just operate on 752. Cross streets are Fowler Street, Kingsbury Street, 6152. 12.3.

dead, Carson Lane in Bradford. Bradford Fairgrounds, 81-year-old female fallen. Bradford Town Squad, Upper Valley Ambulance, medical call. 6-6, Carson Lane in Bradford. Bradford Fairgrounds, 81-year-old female fallen. Time out, 12:28.

Upper Valley, ambulance 4. 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We'll be on mutual aid. Upper Valley, ambulance 4. You're responding on mutual aid at 1229. I'm not sure if you're familiar with the Bradford Fairgrounds, but they advise the entrance is on the right across from the fire department, and you're going to go through the gate because it's open, and you're going to go all the way down to the red building that's the exhibit hall. The party's located out front.

0: 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Windsor 81. 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Hartford, Windsor A5.
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Crawfordsville Fire, responding with Ludlow, 550 Main Street, for a one-year-old sneezing with rapid breathing. Repeating for Crawfordsville Fire, responding 550 Main Street, Crawfordsville, for a one-year-old sneezing with rapid breathing. Ludlow being notified. Time and tone, 12:30.

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0: he woke up from a nap about 15 minutes ago. He is conscious and alert, however, not fully responsive to the parents. Again, Ludlow Ambulance, respond to 550 Main Street in Cavendish. They'll meet you outside for a one-year-old male, difficulty breathing. He did have a fever. He is conscious and alert, however, not fully responsive to the parents. Time of your tone is 12:36.
1: A3,
0: go ahead.
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0: Jaffer Ambulance. Jaffer Ambulance, respond to Prince Fire Department, 150 Main Street. 2601 advising slow traffic. A 15-150 female with an arm injury. Reading tones are for Rinch Rescue Jasper Ambulance, requesting Jasper Ambulance to the Rinch Fire Department, 150 Main Street. 2601 on scene, requesting slow traffic response for a 15-year-old female with an arm injury. Yes, operator on 752-615-1240.
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0: dispatch, yes, please. 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
1: Received, thank you. We have requested a paramedic from Springfield, so they may well meet us there.
0: Copy that. How far out are you guys?
1: We're on our way back from Rutland Regional. We're not yet to Cuttingsville.
0: Copy that.
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2: Tona for Springfield, A3 is responding for a paramedic intercept, 550 Main Street Cavendish, needing 1 for station coverage. Again, Tona for Springfield, A3 is responding for a paramedic intercept in Cavendish, needing 1 for station coverage.

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Department 3 off of a call. A 62-year-old female, what's this? That's for Direction Division 1, respondent Hinsdale, 14 Main Street, Apartment 3, off of a call. 62-year-old female, with assist. Cross Street Fitzgerald Court, call 51, KCF 15.

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County 83 responding to West Lawrence, Chester, 052.

0: November, Fitzroy, Victoria, Ghost personnel, Chisholm County Automatic. Respond to number 19, Blue Heron Lane, double level, 72-year-old female fall with a head injury, not alert. That's Fitzroy, Victoria, Ambulance personnel, Chisholm County Automatic. Number 19, Blue Heron Lane, Delta level, 72-year-old female, conscious and breathing, not alert, fallen with a head injury. Now on 1251, unit separate on 752.
1: 5, that's going to be 7.
0: Correct, you ain't gay 7.

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0: medical ambulances on the Mount Sydney repeater. They were inquiring if Ludlow's began transport or if you guys had any sort of update.
1: We do not have an ambulance on scene at this time. We have the child currently resting with mom. 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
0: We will pass that along.
1: It's on scene. The child is resting, is lethargic, and does have a fever. And was seizing at one point.
0: Repeat, thank you. H7. 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
1: Go ahead.

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0: 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We're going to be arriving on scene in about 30 seconds here. 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

3982. UMass has accepted 18-minute ETA for the school on Rhododendron Road, trying to get the LZ set up.

Western Atlantic Command. 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Eversource is just calling now, Chief. We'll have an ETA very shortly for you. Ten C 145, 10 C 1.

0: 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Unless you have medical personnel that may be able to assist on the scene.
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That's Peterborough Ambulance to River Mean, 300 River Mean Road, room 463, outboard call, 960 female on .net. Cross Street, Powers Bridge Road, operating a local 1317.

0: 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Respond to Rivermead, 300 Rivermead Road, room 463. Alpha level call, 96-year-old female, armed on this. Cross streets of Powers Bridge Road, operator local, 1317, KCF 415.
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Off at Emerson School for the LZ. 1318. Haven't heard back from them yet. Don't believe they're airbound. Correction. 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Engine 3.

Williams Command, 4-5, Fitch Williams Command. Fitch Williams Command, are you all set with your ambulance and personnel, or would you like to ask you one to respond?

0: is going to be down to one lane where you're drawing the one lane from the scene up northbound. I'll be clearing the scene. Rescue 1 will be clearing the scene. It's 3609. We'll have the vehicle.
1: West Atlantic, man, we have all that. One lane traffic. You're returning. 20 Peterborough Ambulance Unit calling.

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Yes, operate on TAC 1, Frost 3, Stone on. 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

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Helicopter is airborne, probably 8 minutes.

0: 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You're on scene 56.
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0: medical call out the level 954, ending 27 northward. 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
1: And remain a member of Tiller Passing. In 1983, Pat became a Vermont State Forest Fire Warden and continued as a warden in Tiller Passing. Being Westminster Fire Department addressed to announce the passing of Patricia Pat Austin. Pat joined the fire department in March 1981 as one of the first female firefighters in the town of Westminster and remained a member until her passing. In 1983, Pat became a Vermont State Forest Fire Warden and continued as a warden until her passing. 1337, KCF 4 and 5.
2: Days ago, he had increased pain and now he's unable to stand.
1: Rescue in gate 7, 4 and 5, rescue in gate 7.
3: I'm going to be just a bit ahead of you.

0: dispatch. Wolford Captain arriving.
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Starting zero, showing all Wolford units clear as well at 1358.

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That's from Wardsboro, Rescuing Division 2. 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No further info. Nearest cross street to East Dover Road, 1401 KCF 415. Rescuing K3, responding in Wardsboro, 1401.

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1: Vermont 91. We had several calls on it, but all cell phone calls dropped in the area due to service. 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
0: Responding,
1: you have the message, you're responding for.

ambulance. Respond to I-91 southbound. Mile marker 26 over 4. Motor vehicle accident with fluids leaking, possibly no injury. That's Westminster, Golden Cross Ambulance, motor vehicle accident response. I-91 southbound, 26 over 4. Motor vehicle accident with fluids leaking, possibly no injury. VSD is on scene. 14-04, you missed our parade on your local.

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and I gave that update to DFC. 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I do not have an ETA for you, but they are in the way. Do you have a plate, if they ask me? 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

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That message, I'll pass it on to VSP and I'll give you an update when they give me one. 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

0: Forsberg, man. 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
0: 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Rescue Yankee, 3, you have that message. Other unit calling 415.

0: 2-1.
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Again, Daytona to Springfield, A3 is responding to 837 Baltimore Road for a medical call, needing 2 for safety coverage.

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1: All right, so I think they'll be on direct.

Hope for ambulance. Responding with PD, State, 3475 Poplar Dungeon Road. 77-year-old female. Caller states she does have dementia. She is conscious only of breathing normally. They're having some sort of verbal argument. She states that she's not fully with it. Repeating for Chester Ambulance, staging for police, 2475 Poplar Dungeon Road in Chester. 77-year-old female, not fully with it. It is conscious only of breathing normally. Does suffer from dementia. Police have been notified. 1432.

0: management.
1: Excuse me, on responding. 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
0: Sounds like they were having some sort of verbal argument. I told state police you guys would go ahead and stage and wait for police.
1: Okay, we'll head that way.

0: 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That's for Harrisville. Response to the town highway barn, 18 Willard Hill Road. Automatic pylon activation, indicating its manual pole station, southwest corner. Cross streets or main streets, operate on PAC 1, 1437, KCF 4 and 5.
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0: It is 10 Clinton Street going near the Penguin.
2: Go ahead, put it up as the fire tone and the ambulance tone, and where Baltimore will take us a minute to get down to Clinton Street by Penguin.

Daytona for Springfield. We have a second call for a motor vehicle over the embankment into the river, needing two for the call, two precision coverage. Again, Daytona for Springfield. We have a second call for a motor vehicle over the embankment into the river, needing two precision coverage and two for the call.

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1: Cleared the scene in Baltimore. We're by Bibbins heading in at this time. I heard firefighter Toner. Any other response?
0: Negative.
2: ED's cleared us to the scene. We'll be on scene momentarily.
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Arizona for Springfield. This is a general alarm for a vehicle in the river near South Street and Grove Street. Again, the tone is for Springfield. This is a general alarm for a vehicle into the river near South Street and Grove Street.

0: 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That would be the end.
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0: Be off on scene. If you want to give Chester Swiftwater a call, get them headed this way. I'm not sure if we're going to need them. We'll give you an update here. C4 will have Main Street.
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2: Rescue 3, C4. 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
1: Chester Swiftwater, needing to respond mutually to Springfield for a Swiftwater rescue. It's going to be the area South Street, Middle Street in Springfield. Report of a motor vehicle accident, vehicle in the river. 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Repeating for Swiftwater Fire, Chester Fire Swiftwater rescue. Responding the area South Street, Mineral Street, mutual aid in Springfield. 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Hamilton, 1458.

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1: Turn over, ambulance 2.
0: Ambulance 2 and quarters. Ambulance 1 is going to take the call on mine.
1: Turn over, ambulance 2, 0 and quarters. Ambulance 1 will take the call on mine at 1459.

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However, this is Chuck 51. 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And route direct. Chuck 51, you're in route direct, 1602.

0: Acknowledge that Swansea, Swansea, you're at Cache County Ambulance. 836 West Swansea Road, Riverbank, unit 1414. Seal alarm sounding on units. Impossible illness. Repeating for Swansea, Swansea Rescue, Cache County Ambulance. 836 West Swansea Road, Riverbend Apartments, Unit 14. Seal alarm sounding with occupants. Possible. Is operate on TAC 1, Cross Street, South Pacific Street. 215, 1530.
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2: The Maybelline parking lot, Chief. We're going to be right over the bank. We have a Toyota pickup. Operator's still in it. You've got a line to him. And he has a life vest. We're just waiting.
3: Okay, received. Out for dispatch, Chester, if you want. On a scan. Chester, C1 on a scan. On the scene, we have a Toyota pickup in the middle of the river. We do have a line down to the truck. We're going to need our slipwire gear. When our crew signs on, have them switch over to the Springfield channel for communication.
4: If you're on scene, do you have a vehicle down in the river? You have a line out to it. When the crew signs on, we'll have them switch over to Springfield. 1508.

Yeah, we're going to the best.

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1: Okay, unit. 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
3: 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You'll be assuming command.

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1: C1, can you give us an update on the number of occupants?
0: Yes, we're going to have one occupant. He's 20 feet from shore. Do have a line out to him. This looks like just going to grab a second line to him and pendulum into the shoreline. We don't have a very big area to work with without being pretty much deep ledge. We're right at the corner of Clinton, Main, and South Street.
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0: service call, 44, Indian River Road in Canaan, Unit 19, assist with a lockout. 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

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Respond to 155 Tuttle Road, Alpha Level Call, 81-year-old male, ill, unable to ambulate. That's for Spofford Rescue to 155 Tuttle Road, Alpha Level Call, 81-year-old male, ill, unable to ambulate. Cross streets are Atherton Hill Road, operate on Stack 1526, KCF 15.

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0: 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All units are clear Wilmot Way, no transport.
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0: Chester C1 advising crews are in the water at 1529.

270 West River Road. 70-year-old male ill. That's for Dummerston Rescue, Rescue Division 1. Respond to 3272 West River Road. 70-year-old male ill. This would be across from the intersection with Sugar House Road. Operate on TAC 1. 1531, KCO 415. Rescue K2.

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Respond to 155 Tuttle Road, outboard call, 81-year-old male, ill. 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Cross street to Atherton Hill Road, operate tackle, 1532, CCF 415.

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1: 5-9, broke one.
0: One. Affirmative, Matt, Chester 821, I'm sending. Brush one. The Springfield. 9 Brush 1 responding,
2: 1539. The vehicle's still there, we'll be working on the company getting that up.
3: May I repeat, the oxygen has been removed from the river, the vehicle is still there, 1539.

Alpha Dispatch, Chester C1, on the Scotty. Chester C1. Patient's been extricated. 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

0: 7, you're on.
1: I have a medical call. I'm not getting any response in-house.
2: You have a medical call? Is that what you said?
1: That's affirmative.
2: The EMS crew together and we'll respond. What's the address?
1: 8 Herrick Street, and it's a 79-year-old female who fell outside, has lacerations to her hands and face, and is on blood thinners.
2: Please, we'll get her head evaluation.
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Harper dispatch, Chester C1 on his jet. 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Been released by Springfield Command. All test units are clear, return.

Marlboro Still Alarm 138 Main Street. Fire alarm sounding. Main for Marlboro Still Alarm 138 Main Street. Fire alarm. Let's operate on attack one, directly across the island. 245.

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1: 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It's going to be a warning for following too close.
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Command terminated 16.4.

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2: I wasn't able to get a hold of anybody. I am on the air and heading towards East Lake Road. If I need anything more, I'll let you know.
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2: You don't need to start a case or anything. That's just information.

Par for discharge, press 32. K2 is going to be on the air for an ALS emergency transport from Springfield to Dartmouth.

Chester 8-2, you're off in Springfield.

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0: You show me out at show 776 East Lake Road. I'll be back here in a minute.
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2: This will be what they were calling about, 776 East Lake Road. Give me last name of Austin, first name of Richard. And gave education on the requirements of needing a permit. I gave him a temporary verbal permit, advised him he needed to come get a paper one from you folks. He will be in. He should be burning here for the next several days.

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0: 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We're going to have the rescue just as support personnel for the Reef Truck Service.
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A3 is responding to Main and Clinton Street to assist with getting a vehicle out of the river, needing 2 for station coverage. That new phone is for Springfield. 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
0: Upper Valley Ambulance to Bear Ridge Speedway. I have an infant that has had a medical issue that needs a further evaluation at DHMC.
1: Message received. Golden Cross 85th, where are you located? At Bear Ridge.
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Bradford, we're responding to Bradford on Mutual Aid 1721. This was called in by Golden Cross Ambulance. They're going to meet you at the main gate.

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1: 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He's still a little discolored. It was a brief moment of discoloration and holding of breath.

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0: We'll be en route to Dartmouth.

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0: Could you clear all roads, River Road, with a blue Tesla, no plates.

Springfield, dispatch A3. I have a report that there was a semi-truck that hit wires and took them down, and now they're in the driveway at 2240 Baltimore Road, and the pole is also bent.

0: That's from A3.
1: A3.
0: Profit quarters. Have you contacted Green Mountain Power as well?
1: I have not yet. Would you like me to?
0: That's affirmative that there's a pole issue. Let's get them started. And is there any issue with the truck driver? Is he still, like, stuck in the vehicle or anything like that?
1: Negative. I believe the truck driver kept driving.
0: Receive.
2: 404-400. I have a Vermont temp when you're ready.
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2: Copy. It's going to be a New York temp, not Vermont. So New York, Zebra, Lincoln, Lincoln, 5992, ZLL, 5992, New York temp.
3: Coming back to Tesla Motors as a dealer, like

0: Copy. I have a VIN when you're ready.
1: Go ahead. I also have a Bolo out of Claremont I'm trying to enter for you.
0: Copy. VIN is going to be 7 Sam Adam Yankee George David Edward Edward 0 Tom Frank 65 2541.
1: 10-5.

0: 400. I have a New York 2122. 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
0: 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Green Mountain Power has been contacted. They're getting a crew together to send.

0: 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Needing 2 precision coverage. Again, the tone is for Springfield. Engine 3 is responding to 2240 Baltimore Road. For report of wires down. Needing 2 precision coverage.
1: Date of birth, 11-19-1974.

0: report of wires down, needing 2 precision coverage. Again, the tone is for Springfield. Engine 3 is responding to 2240 Baltimore Road for report of wires down, needing 2 precision coverage.
1: Date of birth, 11-19-1974.

0: started valid to expire 11/28, New York. Negative 23.
1: Copy. I'll be back out with him. It's going to be a warning for failure to display and a warning for hands-free.
0: 10-5.

0: 404-400, copy code 6. Claremont Road by Oxbrook. It's going to be a New York 20. It's going to be King Henry Union 4075, KETU 4075. Come back to a Volkswagen Atlas.
1: Confirming that started with King Union Queen.
0: King Henry Union 4075, KETU. One, 7, 7, 0. 10, 20, 12, 12, 12, 12, 12, 12.

0: Engine 3. In the area investigating, did they say the lines were down in a driveway?
1: That's affirmative. The caller advised he's at 2240 Baltimore Road and that there were lines down in his driveway.
0: The area investigation.

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0: Can I get a New York 2122? I need a date of birth when you're ready. Middle initial L is Lincoln. Date of birth 07/21/1983.

0: Christy is valid Class D to expire 7 of 2034. Not on file, New Hampshire.
1: Copy. I'll be back out with her. It's going to be a warning for manner of off white line.

0: Road command, go ahead.
1: Under control. We do have down communication lines. Green Mountain Power, if they're going to be out, can check the poles for the building. 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
0: And I copy. 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You do have down communication lines. 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Go ahead with your pole number.
1: 59-1. Over 64-1, and it's going to be the driveway of 2240.
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0: dispatch engine 3. 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It's for a 50-year-old male unresponsive. I don't have EMS coverage.
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Daytona for Springfield. We have a second call, 48 Elm Hill, apartment 2. 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Again, Daytona for Springfield. 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

0: 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That's Rescue 3, he's on the air down, help.
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1: C1.
0: Quick street commands terminated. Vehicles on a flatbed. Both rescue and myself will be responding as first response to Elm Hill. 48 Elm Hill, correct?
1: That's affirmative. 48 Elm Hill, apartment 2.

0: 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Radio chat, how do you copy?
1: Crystal clear. Responding directly to the scene.
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1: I do not have anyone in-house.

0: 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It's going to be untimely.
1: My copy, this is an untimely. 1835.
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That's Swansea first alarm. 16 Holden Point. 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Cross Street, Old Homestead Highway, KCF 415, 1837.

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Mutual aid to Swansea on a first alarm. 16 Houghton Point for a kitchen fire. Cheshire County to the scene. 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Winchester, a tanker to cover the west station. That's for Cheshire County Ambulance, Troy, Richmond, Winchester. Mutual aid to Swansea on a first alarm. 16 Houghton Point, reported kitchen fire. Cheshire County Ambulance to the scene. Troy, a tanker to cover the east station. 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Winchester to cover west with a tanker. 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
1: 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You have it. 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

19, Tanker 1, Foreign Bus. Really the last house on Houghton Point, all the way at the dead end. And you got smoke showing, you got hydrants right on the corner of Houghton 32.

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3 Main Street. 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A 32-year-old male, dirt bike accident, possible open leg fracture. That's for Dublin Rescue, Peterborough Ambulance, 1403 Main Street. 32-year-old male in the field, dirt bike accident, possible open leg fracture. Cross Street of Old County Road, operate on TAC 2, ACF 15, 1859.

0: Dublin Rescue. We found a 1403 Main Street, 32-year-old male in the field behind the residence, served by a accident. 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
1: Responding 1900.

Sunset Petroleum, Troy, ambulance responded stage away from 111 Monadnock Street. 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

Charlotte, so second call, 100 High Street. Female subject there that's passed out. That's the female ambulance for a second call. The respond to 100 High Street. Female subject passed out. Operate on your local KCF 415, thank you.

Wheelbarrow Ambulance, the second call. Respond to 100 High Street. Female subject passed out. 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
1: you're responding. 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

0: Scottsboro, Winchester, respond at the area of 3 Sunrise Village Road looking for a report of a loud bang. Unknown where its location, possibly Elm Street. No smoke in the area. That's for Winchester. Respond to 3 Sunrise Village Road. Caller reporting a loud bang in the area. No smoke. 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

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24-81, 24-81, 24-81, 24-81, 24-81, 24-81, 24-81, 24-81, 24-81, 24-81, 24-81, 24-81, 24-81, 24-81, 24-81, 24-81, 24-81, 24-81, 24-81, 24-81

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0: Of Elm Street in 119 West. We have nothing found. 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
1: 40 brush 1. 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You're going to be returning. Good intent. Call 1921.

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0: 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Can I have a story, wood frame, nothing showing, you're investigating. 1923.

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If a vehicle fire between the buildings is possible, extension. That's Marlboro at first alarm. 736 Route 12, the storage buildings. If a vehicle fire between the buildings with possible extension. Cross Street, Webb Depot, be operating on TAC 1, KCF 415, 1925.

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Vehicle fire between the buildings with extension. 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Cheshire County Ambulance to the scene. 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
2: 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So for Windsor Ambulance, ALS Emergent Transfer, Mount County to Dartmouth. Again, Windsor Ambulance, ALS Emergent Transfer, Mount County to Dartmouth at 1930.
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1: Let's just call you, we've been reset, and we're clear to return. Go back through.
0: Very good. System been reset. We'll show you back in 2004.